guess I'm pretty glad that you're alone. He said she's scared of me. I don't see what she sees, but maybe it's 'cause I'm wearing your cologne.

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Small hours in the morning. 2h, 6h du matin, 2 in the morning, 6 in the morning on Chrono.

I don't want to set the world on fire, honey. I love you too much. I just want to stop a great big flame down in your heart. You see, way down inside of me, darling, I have only one desire, and that one desire is you. And I know nobody else ain't gonna do it.

0: 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Il est 5h. Small hours in the morning. 2h, 6h du matin. 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
1: The moment I saw him smile, I knew he was just my style. 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

blind. Hooray for love, you found me just in time. I was all ready to be a monk down in the dumps in an awful funk. Now I'm shouting to the stars.

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0: But what do you give a guy that's got everything?
1: Penicillin.
0: Hey, Dix, you ever been married?
1: Oh, yeah, Eddie, twice.
0: Children?
1: No, silly. 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
0: Are you sure you're not a cop?

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3: One ticket, please. 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
1: Call up ring once, hang up the phone. To let me know you made it home. 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
0: Well, mama didn't know what Caledonia was putting down.
1: That's right.
0: So I'm going back down to the house and ask her just one more again. I mean time.
1: Just one more time. Just one more time.
0: Yeah. Caledonia! Caledonia! What make your big head so hard?
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1: You were singing it.
0: Pops, you should have heard old Satchmo play.
1: I'll bet it was grand.
0: His chicks would

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That's the story of, that's the glory of love.

0: 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That's the story of, that's the glory of love.
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4: Dressed, why?
3: We've got cocktails at the Costans.
4: Oh, geez.
3: We said we'd drop by.
4: Ugh, do we have to?
3: Then there's dinner at the Dodges, the reception at the Rosens.
4: I think I'm gonna die.
3: So how about we just stay home?
4: Could we do that? I like your thinking. You are the best thing that ever has happened to me. You are...
3: Come on.
4: Okay then, one of the...

0: Well, so far.
1: So far?
0: Of course, not much very good's ever happened to me.
1: Oh.
0: So far.

0: lady is a tramp.
1: Sometimes I go to Coney Island.
0: Oh, the beach is divine.
1: And I love the Yankees.
0: Gita's just fine.

Who do you think is coming to town? You'll never guess who. The lovable, huggable Emily Brown.

Here's a toast to immortality. You want to hear me sing serious? You buy an album.